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6: From the Sky News Centre at 2, the search for survivors is continuing across Venezuela after its strongest earthquake in more than a century. At least 188 people have been killed, with entire neighborhoods reduced to rubble and thousands still unaccounted for. Many residents have spent the night sleeping outside, afraid of further tremors and the risk of buildings collapsing. Craig Watson is a British teacher who lives in Caracas.
7: Unfortunately, this might be the end of my time in Venezuela. It's a conversation I've had with a lot of my friends today. You know, we can up and leave in a suitcase. This is their life, and it is heartbreaking, and, you know, it is devastating.
6: A 14-year-old boy has been charged with murder after a body was found in South Wales. The discovery was made in an area of Blaenau on Monday, believed to be that of a missing girl. The King's become the first monarch to publish their tax bill, revealing he paid £12.9 million in 2025. That puts him among the UK's top 100 taxpayers. The record for the UK's hottest ever June day has been broken for a second day running. Temperatures reached 36.7 degrees in Merrifield in Somerset. There's a warning to air passengers not to put vapes or power banks in checked luggage this summer. The Civil Aviation Authority says lithium battery incidents are now happening on around 2 flights a week globally. The regulator says batteries should be kept in hand luggage. Glenn Bradley from the CEA explains.
8: Lithium batteries, they tend to be in smaller items that you want to carry with you. It's just making sure people are aware, especially when it comes to power banks, that to not charge them when they're in the aircraft, and if they want to charge anything from the power bank, to ask the cabin crew for permission.
6: And Ecuador's 2-1 win against Germany last night sees Scotland on the brink of World Cup elimination. It follows their 3-0 defeat to Brazil on Wednesday. That's the latest. I'm Fade Silva.
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9: Summer in Luton. Sounds like

Sonia Entrance's grand red carpet rolls out on the side they stand, worshipping you like a god, like a goddess. Somehow, you remain modest. Flashbulbs pop, paparazzi goes wild. With amazing grace, you walk and smile. They answer to your beck and call. You're flawless, after all. Overqualified for the position. Your dreams see fruition. Premier class on a higher plane. Everyone wants to know your name. Just like perfection. Needs no correction. Like no other. Absolutely. Just like perfection. Needs no correction.

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0: ready for the ultimate soundtrack to your summer. On Saturday, June 27th, the legendary Summer Soul Sessions Garden Party returns to Venue 360. 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
4: From the Sky News Centre at 3, rescue teams are searching through the rubble of collapsed buildings for survivors after Venezuela's double earthquake. At least 188 people have died. Foreign Secretary Yvette Cooper has confirmed £2 million in UK funding to aid the emergency response. The King's become the first monarch to publish their tax bill, revealing he paid £12.9 million in 2025. That puts him among the UK's top 100 taxpayers. Meanwhile, the sovereign grant, which funds His Majesty's duties, increased to more than £100 million this year. Forensic accountant Professor Atul Shah says some key figures are still secret.
5: We definitely don't have a clue about the overall big picture of the King's and the royal family's wealth, their total assets, and their annual income.
4: A man's been arrested on suspicion of murder after the death of a three-year-old girl in Surrey. Police were called to a property in Chertsey yesterday. 3 weeks today could be the day when Andy Burnham becomes Prime Minister. According to Labour's leadership timetable, if there's only one candidate, he'll succeed Sir Keir Starmer on July 17th. There was a dramatic end to Group E at the World Cup, and it didn't go in Scotland's favour. Joe Rawson reports from New York.
6: Ecuador's shock 2-1 win against Germany has left Scotland on the brink of World Cup elimination. Steve Clark's side ended the group stage with 3 points, and their only hope of progressing is finishing as one of the best third-place teams. That is looking increasingly unlikely, with Ecuador's victory moving Scotland further down the rankings.
4: And the Met Office has extended a rare red warning for extreme heat. It's the first time it's been issued for 3 consecutive days in the UK and will apply to London and parts of southeast England. That's the latest. I'm Faye De Silva.
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2: 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On Saturday, June 27th, the legendary Summer Soul Sessions Garden Party returns to Venue 360. 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
5: From the Sky News Centre at 4, the search for survivors is continuing across Venezuela after its strongest earthquake in more than a century. At least 235 people have been killed, with entire neighbourhoods reduced to rubble and thousands still unaccounted for. Many residents have spent the night sleeping outside, afraid of further tremors and the risk of buildings collapsing. Craig Watson's a British teacher who lives in Caracas.
6: Unfortunately, this might be the end of my time in Venezuela. It's a conversation I've had with a lot of my friends today. You know, we can up and leave in a suitcase. This is their life and it is heartbreaking and, you know, it is devastating.
5: A 14-year-old boy's been charged with murder after a body was found in South Wales. The discovery was made in an area of Blaenau on Monday, believed to be that of a missing girl. The King has become one of the UK's highest taxpayers. Charles has made history as the first British monarch to publish details of his personal payments. He voluntarily paid £12.9 million in tax last year. People in London and parts of southeast England are bracing themselves for another sweltering day. A rare red warning for extreme heat remains in force after the UK recorded its hottest June day ever in Somerset. There's a warning to air passengers not to put vapes or power banks in checked luggage. The Civil Aviation Authority says lithium battery incidents are now happening on around two flights a week globally. The regulator says batteries should be kept in hand luggage where overheating devices can be spotted quickly. Glenn Bradley from the CAA explains.
7: Lithium batteries, they tend to be in smaller items that you want to carry with you. It's just making sure people are aware, especially when it comes to power banks, that to not charge them when they're in the aircraft, and if they want to charge anything from the power bank, to ask the cabin crew for permission.
5: And Manchester City have agreed a deal to sign Elliot Anderson from Nottingham Forest. They'd had an initial bid rejected. That's the latest. I'm Fader Silver.

0: Get ready for the ultimate soundtrack to your summer. On Saturday, June 27th, the legendary Summer Soul Sessions Garden Party returns to Venue 360. We kick off at 8 p.m. with the heavy-hitting sounds of DJ Mick Foster, plus a very special guest from My Soul Radio, the one and only John Jules. It's 6 hours of pure soul, rare grooves, and floor fillers until 2 a.m. Don't miss the vibe of the season. 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We'll see you on the dance floor.
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2: Get ready for the ultimate soundtrack to your summer. On Saturday, June 27th, the legendary Summer Soul Sessions Garden Party returns to Venue 360. We kick off at 8 p.m. with the heavy-hitting sounds of DJ Mick Foster, plus a very special guest from My Soul Radio, the one and only John Jules. It's 6 hours of pure soul, rare grooves, and floor fillers until 2 a.m. Don't miss the vibe of the season. 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
1: From the Sky News Centre at 5. Rescue teams are searching through the rubble of collapsed buildings for survivors after Venezuela's double earthquake. At least 235 people have died. Foreign Secretary Yvette Cooper's confirmed £2 million in UK funding to aid the emergency response. The King has become one of the UK's highest taxpayers. Charles has made history as the first monarch to publish the details of his personal payments. Figures show he voluntarily paid £12.9 million in tax last year, while the Prince of Wales contributed £7.76 million over the same period. But forensic accountant Professor Atul Shah says it's not really transparency.
2: It's partial, incomplete and selective. We don't have the full picture. For example, what's the amount of money in the bank account?
1: A man's been arrested on suspicion of murder after the death of a three-year-old girl in Surrey. Police were called to a property in Chertsey yesterday following reports of concern for safety. More military barracks are to be used to house asylum seekers. The Home Office says it's seeking permission to use sites in Oxfordshire, Suffolk and North Yorkshire. There was a dramatic end to Group E at the World Cup, and it didn't go in Scotland's favour. Joe Rawson reports from New York.
3: Ecuador's shock 2-1 win against Germany has left Scotland on the brink of World Cup elimination. Steve Clark's side ended the group stage with 3 points, and their only hope of progressing is finishing as one of the best third-place teams. That is looking increasingly unlikely, with Ecuador's victory moving Scotland further down the rankings.
1: And the Met Office has extended a rare red warning for extreme heat. It's the first time it's been issued for 3 consecutive days in the UK and will apply to London and parts of southeast England. That's the latest. I'm Faye De Silva.
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2: From the Sky News Centre at 6, the King and Queen won't live at Buckingham Palace once almost £370 million of refurbishment work is completed. The news is revealed in the latest set of royal accounts. The sovereign grant, which funds Charles's official duties and the work of his household, increased to £132 million last year. Our royal correspondent, Laura Bundock, says tax bills are revealed for the first time.
3: For 2024-25, the King paid £12.9 million and Prince William, who'd previously decided not to divulge his tax bill, paid £7.76 million. Neither has to pay tax. This is voluntary.
2: The government's providing £2 million to help the emergency response to back-to-back earthquakes in northern Venezuela. More than 230 people are known to have died in the disaster, with well over 4,000 injured. A man's been arrested on suspicion of murdering a three-year-old girl in Surrey. The child was found dead at a property in Chertsey yesterday afternoon. 31-year-old suspect's in hospital. A red warning for extreme heat's been extended into a third day for the first time. It covers eastern England, London and the southeast and lasts until 9 o'clock tonight. Sport now, and Ecuador's 2-1 win against Germany last night sees Scotland on the brink of World Cup elimination. The 3-0 defeat to Brazil on Wednesday has left fans clinging on to the hope they can progress as one of the eight best third-place sides. Former Scotland international Paul Lambert says if they don't make it, the tournament will be deemed a failure.
4: Ultimately, it is. Listen, we failed, I failed in 98. Every generation's failed. So, and with the great Scotland teams in the past, and we were the same in 1998, we were all levelled at the same criticism. If these lads don't do it, they'll probably get the same.
2: In the other games, Ivory Coast are through to the knockout stages for the first time after beating Curaçao 2-0. Netherlands secured top spot in their group with a 3-1 win over Tunisia in Kansas. That's the latest. I'm Chris Milligan.
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0: Get ready for the ultimate soundtrack to your summer. On Saturday, June 27th, the legendary Summer Soul Sessions Garden Party returns to Venue 360. We kick off at 8 p.m. with the heavy-hitting sounds of DJ Mick Foster, plus a very special guest from My Soul Radio, the one and only John Jules. It's 6 hours of pure soul, rare grooves, and floor fillers until 2 a.m. Don't miss the vibe of the season. 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Let the warm summer nights be soulful. We'll see you on the dance floor.
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6: From the Sky News Centre at 7, the King and Queen have confirmed they'll never live in Buckingham Palace once a near £370 million renovation is complete. That's according to annual royal accounts just published. Charles is the first monarch to reveal his tax bill. He paid nearly £13 million in 2025. Forensic accountant Professor Atul Shah says there's a lot we don't know.
7: I'm welcoming the transparency. I have huge respect for the public leadership that King Charles is giving to the nation, but he could go further and could develop much better trust from society and much better respect.
6: The government's providing £2 million to help with the emergency response to two earthquakes in Venezuela. The death toll's risen to around 235, with at least 4,300 injured. A rare red warning for extreme heat remains in place across London and parts of southeast England. It follows the UK's hottest June day on record, reaching 36.7 degrees Celsius in Somerset. The Home Office is planning to use more former military barracks to house asylum seekers. It's seeking permission to use sites in Oxfordshire, Suffolk and North Yorkshire. There was a dramatic end to Group E at the World Cup and it didn't go in Scotland's favour. Joe Rawson reports from New York.
8: Ecuador's shock 2-1 win against Germany has left Scotland on the brink of World Cup elimination. Steve Clark's side ended the group stage with 3 points and their only hope of progressing is finishing as one of the best third place teams. That is looking increasingly unlikely, with Ecuador's victory moving Scotland further down the rankings.
6: Elsewhere, Japan and Sweden have reached the last 32 after their 1-1 draw in Dallas. Australia are also through after a 0-0 draw. And the US have progressed despite a 3-2 loss to Turkey. And finally, Manchester City have agreed a club record deal with Nottingham Forest to sign Elliot Anderson. The midfielders currently away with England at the World Cup. That's the latest from Sky News. I'm Chris Milligan.
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0: Get ready for the ultimate soundtrack to your summer. On Saturday, June 27th, the legendary Summer Soul Sessions Garden Party returns to Venue 360. We kick off at 8 p.m. with the heavy-hitting sounds of DJ Mick Foster, plus a very special guest from My Soul Radio, the one and only John Jules. It's 6 hours of pure soul, rare grooves, and floor fillers until 2 a.m. Don't miss the vibe of the season. 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We'll see you on the dance floor.
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3: From the Sky News Centre at 8. Despite hundreds of thousands of pounds being spent renovating Buckingham Palace, the King and Queen are never going to live there. Confirmations come in the royal accounts, which reveal Charles has paid £30 million in tax since becoming monarch in 2022. He's become the first monarch in history to publish his tax bill, but forensic accountant Professor Atul Shah says it's not really transparency.
4: It's partial, incomplete, and selective. We don't have the full picture. For example, what's the amount of money in the bank account?
3: Authorities in Venezuela are racing to find survivors following the deadly earthquakes which struck just seconds apart. 235 people are now known to have died. More than 50,000 have been reported missing. This woman in the capital, Caracas, says her son is among them.
5: I'm desperate. I just want to know where my son is, whether he's trapped or at a shelter. I'm desperate. The governor said they were going to send heavy machinery, but they still haven't arrived.
3: The UK government's providing £2 million towards the emergency response. A red warning for extreme heat's been extended into a record third day. It covers London, the South East and Eastern England, with the Met Office predicting temperatures could reach the late 30s again. A Justice Minister has warned it could take 300 years to bring the courts backlogging in England and Wales to pre-pandemic levels. Sarah Sackman says too many victims are waiting longer than ever for justice. Air passengers are being told to take vapes and power banks onto planes, not leave them in checked luggage. Aviation authorities say lithium batteries are exploding on around 2 flights a week globally, often leading to diversions or evacuations. And finally, Scotland have been further thwarted in their attempt to reach the knockout stage of the World Cup for the first time. They're bottom of the countries who could progress in third place following results for Ecuador and Sweden. That's the latest. I'm Chris Milligan.
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0: ready for the ultimate soundtrack to your summer. On Saturday, June 27th, the legendary Summer Soul Sessions Garden Party returns to Venue 360. We kick off at 8 p.m. with the heavy-hitting sounds of DJ Mick Foster, plus a very special guest from My Soul Radio, the one and only John Jules. 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
5: From the Sky News Centre at 10, a man's been sentenced to life in prison after killing 6 people when he drove his car into crowds at a Christmas market in Germany. The psychiatrist from Saudi Arabia, named only as Talib A, carried out the attack in Magdeburg in December 2024. 5 women and a 9-year-old boy died while hundreds more were injured. Philip Peplow survived the attack. He says what began as a joyful celebration turned to tragedy in seconds.
6: So much blood, so much pain, so much screaming, so much crying. Many people died.
5: The King and Queen won't ever live at Buckingham Palace, despite it undergoing a near £370 million revamp. The news, seen as a way of boosting visitor numbers, is revealed in the royal accounts. They show Charles, the first monarch to declare his tax bill, paid nearly £13 million in 2025. The Royal Devon Hospital in Exeter has declared a critical incident. It says the impacts of the extreme heat and humidity are hampering its ability to deliver services. Immigration Minister Mike Tapp says he won't be intimidated to drop his views. The Prime Minister is resisting calls from Home Secretary Shabana Mahmood to sack him over an article believed to be out of step with government policy. Air passengers are being told to take vapes and power banks onto planes, not leave them in checked luggage. The Civil Aviation Authority says lithium batteries are exploding on around 2 flights a week globally, often leading to diversions or evacuation. Glenn Bradley's from the CEAA.
7: Lithium batteries, they tend to be in smaller items that you want to carry with you. It's just making sure people are aware, especially when it comes to power banks, that to not charge them when they're in the aircraft, and if they want to charge anything from the power bank, to ask the cabin crew for permission.
5: And finally, Manchester City have agreed a deal with Nottingham Forest to sign England midfielder Elliot Anderson. The fee is understood to be £116 million, which would make him the most expensive British player ever. That's the latest. I'm Chris Milligan.
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0: 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On Saturday, June 27th, the legendary Summer Soul Sessions Garden Party returns to Venue 360. We kick off at 8 p.m. with the heavy-hitting sounds of DJ Mick Foster, plus a very special guest from My Soul Radio, the one and only John Jules. It's 6 hours of pure soul, rare grooves, and floor fillers until 2 a.m. Don't miss the vibe of the season. 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We'll see you on the dance floor.
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5: From the Sky News Centre at 11, a hospital trust has referred itself to the Information Commissioner's Office after staff looked up details of the boy who ended up in a zoo's crocodile pit. Nick Qureshi reports.
6: The three-year-old was attacked by at least one crocodile at the reptile enclosure at a zoo in Huntingdon last week. A man believed to have learning difficulties was arrested and later bailed. The boy is now in a stable condition at Addenbrookes Hospital, where 40 members of staff accessed his records. The Department of Health calls it a serious breach. It says it's completely unacceptable for NHS staff to inappropriately access health records. It says it expects the Trust, Cambridge University Hospitals, to take suitable actions.
5: A Saudi doctor has been sentenced to life in prison for killing six people and injuring hundreds more by driving a car into a Christmas market in Germany. Prosecutors say the man planned the attack, which took place in 2024 in Magdeburg, over several weeks. Despite renovation costs totaling almost £370 million, the King and Queen won't be moving into Buckingham Palace. That's according to the Royal Accounts, which also show Charles has paid £30 million in tax since becoming monarch. The UK government's providing £2 million to help search and rescue teams in Venezuela after two earthquakes hit the country. At least 235 people have been confirmed dead and thousands are injured. The Prime Minister's resisting calls from the Home Secretary to sack an immigration minister over an article she says was out of step with government policy. Mike Tapp says he won't be intimidated after writing in the Times that foreign care workers should be exempt from plans to tighten settlement rules. Justice Minister Jake Richards has given his thoughts.
7: I don't think it's wise for ministers to sort of freestyle in government. We are a team, we are a collective effort.
5: And finally in sport, seven-time Wimbledon champion Serena Williams will play Australia's Maya Joint as the 44-year-old makes her return to the championships next week. Emma Raducanu's in a race to be fit for her first-round match against Croatia's Antonia Ružić. That's the latest. I'm Chris Milligan.
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6: From the Sky News Centre at midday, the Department of Health has condemned hospital staff who inappropriately accessed the records of a boy injured by a crocodile. The three-year-old's recovering at Adam Brooks in Cambridge after ending up in a zoo's reptile enclosure last week. The King's become the first monarch in history to publish his tax returns, showing he paid nearly £13 million in 2025. The royal accounts also reveal that public funding for the family will double to £100 million by 2028, £370 million being spent on renovating Buckingham Palace, but Charles and Camilla won't be moving in. Journalist Daisy McAndrew says it's likely no royal will live there again.
7: Having spent nearly £400 million on the renovation of somewhere that's basically going to be a bunch of offices and the occasional, tourist place where tourists can go or garden parties doesn't seem like very good value for money. It's fair in some ways. People say they're pushing 80. Why should they move?
6: The UK government's providing £2 million to help with the emergency response in Venezuela after two earthquakes hit the country. At least 235 people have been confirmed dead and thousands are injured. Rescuers are searching for survivors. Seismologist Dr. Stephen Hicks says it's a large-scale event.
8: Because it's occurred at a shallow depth, close to a capital city, and these sort of geological effects have contributed to this strong shaking. It is really, a big disaster. And also because Venezuela is quite a poor country, it's not so economically developed. That means that people are not so well prepared. Builders aren't so well prepared.
6: A man's been arrested and charged in connection with the death of a woman in the Scottish Borders. 35-year-old Stacey Hogg was found in Hoyk yesterday morning. Health bosses are warning about the impact of the heatwave on services. More life-threatening 999 calls are being made as a red alert in parts of southern England's extended until tonight. And cricket now, and Ben Stokes has struck for England on day two of the third test with New Zealand at Trent Bridge. A short time ago, the captain removed Daryl Mitchell, leaving the tourists on 393 for five. That's the latest. I'm Chris Milligan.
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0: Get ready for the ultimate soundtrack to your summer. On Saturday, June 27th, the legendary Summer Soul Sessions Garden Party returns to Venue 360. We kick off at 8 p.m. with the heavy-hitting sounds of DJ Mick Foster, plus a very special guest from My Soul Radio, the one and only John Jules. It's 6 hours of pure soul, rare grooves, and floor fillers until 2 a.m. Don't miss the vibe of the season. 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We'll see you on the dance floor.
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This is Weekend Anthems live on Diverse FM every Friday afternoon and Saturday night. It's Hamish here with old school and classics. We love Edward Mayer and Stereo Love, Tim Berg, aka Avicii, RIP, Seek Bromance. And this one, oh, this is pure summer vibes, this. I love it. Daddy's favourite. I Feel Good Things For You. Live on Diverse.

Google it if you're really interested. Architects on the Remix. Brandy and Monica, the boy is mine. Do you know what? I've had a long week. I'm tired. But I've still got the vibes and energy for the next couple of hours. Old school and classics. Just before that, Daddy's favourite, I Feel Good Things For You. And let's take it back all the way to 2005, I want to say, with this.

three of a kind, T-Bone, Sparks and Kai, the remix. It's Hamish here. I hope you've had a good week, whatever you've been up to. Do you know what? This week has been a total washout for me. I was meant to go down the gym. I was planning to go down the gym every day this week, but I didn't manage it. Last time I went to Houghton Regis swimming pool, I was one of those really annoying people that just got talking to the person next to me on the next lane and just let everyone swim past me. I'm sorry if I got in your way, but sometimes the juice is just...

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probably these days under about 7 their hands over the years. Actually, I'll just cut it out. Okay, so it gets a bit steamy. 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I want to give you Demotion. Ray's Break for Love and this 1987. The classic Larry Levan remix of Gwen Guthrie.

Weekend Anthems playing Imagination, Just an Illusion. How good does that sound? New Shoes, I Can't Wait, and Gwen Guthrie. And Ain't Nothing Going On But The Rain. I know I said nothing, I was trying to be cool. I was trying to be cool, I didn't manage it, but you know, I do try. Do you know what? I just realised where the bassline of this record comes from. It's from Michael Jackson, no less. Billie Jean. This is a tune.

0: number two of weekend anthems is Go. Let's do an absolute classic from Mariah Carey. Great remix by David Morales. You'll Always Be My Baby. Tweet is coming on with Boogie tonight as well.
1: This

0: We are trying our hardest to get the sun to come out today, definitely. No doubt, It's My Life and this LMC versus U2 featuring Rachel McFarlane, Take Me to the Clouds Above. Just not asking for much, is she? Oh well, you can ask, you can ask. Right, weekend anthems, we've done 60 minutes, we're coming back with more next, keep it here.
1: 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Or even worse, asleep upstairs.
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I'm not afraid to say I am a massive Mariah Carey fan. About 20 girlfriends back. The girlfriend I was going out with at the time catalogued all my music. Well, she did the CDs and she found that the most popular artist I had was Mariah Carey. So I'm not afraid to say it. I love her. Always Be My Baby and this, DJ Eric, sampling Hall & Oates. I can't go for that, no can do. Trying to remember what this is called. Yeah, We Are Love. Tweet and Boogie Tonight coming on. It's Weekend Anthems on Diverse.

Sweet and Boogie tonight, right here on Diverse. I haven't had a little boogie for ages. I'm actually going to a wedding on the 20th of June, so I'm looking forward to that. They're going to have a disco. I hope it's decent. I hope it's not one of those kind of like wedding discos where it's just all ABBA.

There's a little bit of this record that I think's a little bit creepy when he starts talking like that, when he goes like, I want to be your lucky star, baby. Right, no, don't do that. Super Funk featuring Roy Carroll and Lucky Star right here on Weekend Anthem Shakedown at Night. Brandy, Full Moon, the remix. We do old school and classic, some of the stuff you know and some of the stuff you probably haven't heard in absolute ages. And some of the stuff you've completely forgotten about, like this. Freemasons, the original was by Alanis Morissette, and this is their brilliant version of Uninvited.

0: set so sonic. I thought it was you right here on Weekend Anthems. Also, Freemasons doing the cover version on Alanis Morissette's Uninvited. And K-Class, Let Me Show You. Massive piano anthem back in the day. Ritzy's nightclub in the Quadrant, Dunstable. Remember that? Banging out. On a Thursday night, was that Over 25's night? No, Over 25's night was Wednesday night. That was, didn't they call that Grab a Granny night? Wow. Grab a Granny at 25. We are in Dunstable. Right, let's leave it there. We're coming back just a couple of minutes. Dwayne Harden and Barbara Tucker playing right here on Diverse.
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That is a name you can get easily wrong and get into all sorts of trouble. I'll just say it again. Dwayne Harden. Don't get it twisted. Right. This one is so beefy. Bubba Tucker, Stop Playing With My Mind.

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Barbara Tucker, Stop Playing With My Mind, and this, The Cure and The Cause, we all know about that, and Fish Go Deep. And let's do this, Brothers in Rhythm, Such a Good Feeling, right here on Diverse.

This was such a massive tune everywhere, wasn't it? Technotronic, Pump Up the Jam, still sounding good today. Brothers in Rhythm, such a good feeling. And I'm going to wind up Weekend Anthems today with this. You hardly ever hear this anymore, but it was a big tune back in 1989. A cover of a cover of a cover. Impedance and Tainted Love. Don't forget you can rewind the show on diversefm.com. And I'll see you again next Friday afternoon at 1. Pray for some good weather this week, yeah?

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0: 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We kick off at 8 p.m. with the heavy-hitting sounds of DJ Mick Foster, plus a very special guest from My Soul Radio, the one and only John Jules. 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We'll see you on the dance floor.
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8: From the Sky News Centre at 4, Venezuela's acting president Delcy Rodriguez says nearly 600 people are now known to have died in earthquakes there. The search continues for survivors. More than 50,000 people are still missing. Eleanor Rakes from the International Rescue Committee says it'll take a long time for the country to recover.
9: We have to start thinking about shoring up public services in impacted areas that were already very overstretched and anticipating mental health, psychosocial support. And this is a disaster in a country already experiencing political and economic turmoil.
8: The Department of Health says it's unacceptable for staff to access patient records inappropriately. Dozens of staff at Addenbrookes Hospital are alleged to have looked at the file of a boy thrown into a crocodile's pit. The Home Office wants to turn three more military barracks into accommodation for nearly 4,000 asylum seekers. Ministers are seeking planning permission for sites in Oxfordshire, Suffolk and North Yorkshire. The Refugee Council's hit out at the plan, saying it's more of the failed policies of previous Prime Ministers. Callum Millers, the Liberal Democrat MP for one of the areas, in Bicester.
10: It sits adjacent to a small village of about 370 people. It's 5 miles from Bicester itself. And I genuinely don't know what the government's thought is about how social cohesion and relations in the community would be managed if this large number of people were placed in such an isolated rural location.
8: The King and Queen won't live at Buckingham Palace despite £370 million worth of renovations. New royal accounts also reveal public funding for the family will double to £100 million by 2028. June's heat record's been broken for a third day in a row as much of the UK continues to bake in extreme weather. The Met Office says it's reached 36.9 degrees in Wassersham in Suffolk. And England's cricketers have responded well at Trent Bridge after New Zealand scored 438 in their first innings. A short time ago, they were 73 for one at tee after Ben Duckett hit a half century. That's the latest. I'm Daisy Steele.

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Needs no correction. 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Just like perfection. Needs no correction.

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7: From the Sky News Centre at 5, the search for survivors is continuing in Venezuela after two powerful earthquakes devastated parts of the country. Almost 600 people are confirmed dead and around 50,000 remain unaccounted for. Rescuers are still pulling people alive from collapsed buildings. One survivor, Graciela Mora, was pulled from the rubble of her home.
8: When the earthquake started, I clung as tightly as I could to the doorframe, so tightly that I broke my finger. I held on tight, really tight, to the doorframe until all the floors collapsed. And then I saw her hand and grabbed it.
7: A man's been jailed for 3.5 years for assaults on two female police officers and a member of the public at Manchester Airport. Mohamed Fahir Amaz was convicted over the incident in July 2024. The identities have been revealed of 13 people charged with helping a man to drug and rape his wife. We can't tell you the name of the main offender, who's in his 60s and from Greater Manchester, but his co-defendants include a paramedic and a former football coach. June's heat record's been broken for the third day in a row as much of the UK continues to bake in extreme weather. The Met Office says it's reached 37.1 degrees in Cavendish in Suffolk. The NHS says ambulance crews are seeing a sharp rise in emergency call-outs. Professor Mumtaz Patel from the Royal College of Physicians says it's putting hospitals under pressure.
9: When the systems go down because of overheating, then we just can't do the basics of even seeing our patients effectively with the right information for our patients, not ordering the tests. I'm sure you heard about the MRI scanners in Norfolk not working due to the heat.
7: The Department of Health says it's unacceptable for staff to access patient records inappropriately. Dozens of staff at Addenbrooke's hospital are alleged to have looked at the file of a boy thrown into a zoo's crocodile pit. And a small plane has crashed into Beijing's tallest building. Police have sealed off roads around the 108-storey CITIC Tower. That's the latest. I'm Daisy Steele.
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4: From the Sky News Centre at 6, nearly 600 people are confirmed to have died in Wednesday's earthquakes in Venezuela, with thousands still missing. Aid, military equipment and specialist teams from across the globe have arrived to help rescue efforts. People have been heard calling for help from under the debris. Seismologist Dr. Stephen Hicks says it's a massive event.
5: Because it's occurred at a shallow depth, close to a capital city, and these sort of geological effects have contributed to this strong shaking. It is really, you know, a big disaster. And also because Venezuela is quite a poor country, it's not so economically developed. That means that people are not so well prepared, the builders aren't so well prepared.
4: Newly released police body cam video shows the man who murdered Henry Novak falsely claiming he'd been the victim of a racist attack. Vikram Digwa was jailed for at least 21 years after stabbing the 18-year-old student in Southampton last December. The footage captures Digwa repeating claims the court later described as wicked lies, while denying any knowledge of Henry's stab wounds.
6: He's then started grabbing my toe and pulled my hair, started grabbing my hair, or started punching me and all this sort of stuff.
7: Okay. Do you know how he's got that wound then? How's he got that wound?
6: Problem,
7: you said he's got blood on him. How's he?
6: Must have been where he punched it, but he did fall over here, so he was climbing all over these bins and stuff like that, and then he fell over and then landed onto that car.
4: A man's been jailed for 3.5 years for an attack on two female police officers at Manchester Airport in 2024. Footage of the incident showed a man being kicked in the head by a police officer. A paramedic, among 13 men accused of helping an alleged rapist drug and abuse his wife. A court ruled the defendants, including a former football coach, can be identified, but the victim remains anonymous. The heat record for June has been broken for a third day running as much of the UK battles extreme hot weather. The Met Office has recorded 37.3 degrees in Sandton Downham in Suffolk. And England defender Rhys James has missed training ahead of tomorrow's World Cup game against Panama. It's after he suffered a hamstring issue against Ghana. That's the latest. I'm Daisy Steele.
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0: Diverse FM. I've already started fumbling my words, but you know how it goes.
1: Happy Friday. Happy Friday.
0: Yes. Again, we're back. It's going to be a thing now, Quince. You got to say it.
1: We'll say it every time.
0: Yeah, because it is a happy Friday. The sun's out.
1: That's right.
0: It's out a bit much, but...
1: Not quite a bit, you know. We're in a room with aircon right now, so yeah. we're all right.
0: Thank goodness for Diverse FM and the aircon. You know, shout out Diverse.
1: Anyone in the car right now might be feeling it, but hey, it's still good vibes. Sun shining, you know, everyone's outside.
0: You know how it goes. We'll let you know on some information regards to our special guest. If you keep tuned on the OTR socials, you already know who we have. If not, stay tuned in. We'll let you know. But yes, I'm excited. But till then, we'll be playing the tunes. I hope you guys enjoy the Friday.

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1: Shout out Kate in the live. 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If you'd like a shout out, drop us a message on WhatsApp 0756868663. Let us know what music you'd like to hear, or just let us know how your day's going.
0: Let us know.

0: so much more. We just said so much more twice, but it doesn't matter. Make sure to get your tickets. Don't miss out. Less than 50 tickets are remaining.
1: Yes. It is Worldfest 2026, where music, culture, and community all comes together. That's it.
0: Yes.

listening. Have you ever been captured? If you've got a story for us, let us know on the WhatsApp number 075 6868 6863. Just drop us a message, let us know your story.

0: one, next one, next one. Let's go, let's go. Now we got go.
1: I thought you were
0: going to
1: do some sound effects.
0: I was going to do some sound effects and I thought...

The song's called This Year Blessings. What blessings are we hoping for this year? Let me know. Let me know. Drop us a message on a WhatsApp. 075-686-8663. Let us know what blessings you're hoping for.

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1: Welcome back. If you're just tuning in, we are live on the OTR radio show, Diverse FM, and we have another special guest. This is feels quite special.
2: Honestly.
1: Yes. As we mentioned, we have two winners from the competition of Afro Park Fest 2026. But guess who we're joined in? We are joined with Will Cook, the founder of the festival. So, yes.
3: Hello, everyone.
1: Let's give it up for him.
2: Hello, everyone.
4: Applause, please.
1: Yes. Thank you so much for joining us. How are you?
3: I'm fine, thank you. How are you guys?
1: Yes, yes.
4: Very
1: I'm
4: good.
1: Well, thank you. Yeah. Yeah. Yeah, so, oh gosh, what's the first question? I have so many in my head.
4: That's all good.
3: Take it easy.
1: Tell us what you do as well as what got you to actually want to create the festival in the first place?
3: Okay, so I started off with brunches. So I was into the events, started off with brunches, nightlife. But the dream has always been to grow, to become something bigger than just nightlife and brunches. Mm-hmm. So when the opportunity came last year to expand and to get into the space, I jumped on it.
4: Yep.
3: Yeah, so then the idea was already there. The concept for Afro Park Fest was written down. It was there.
1: Oh, okay.
3: You know, it was already there.
4: Yeah.
3: That was the vision. The vision was there. It's to unite everyone.
4: Yep.
3: You know, like when you look at most festivals now, it's all like this fest, that fest. It's very singular. They're focused on one particular thing.
4: Yep.
3: You know, like Zimfest is focused on the Zimbabweans. Even the Ghana Party in the Park is focused on just Ghanaians.
1: Yeah.
4: Okay,
3: but when I was looking and I was like, I just want to bring everybody together.
1: Yeah.
3: So that's what Afro Park Fest is.
1: Mm.
3: Afro Park Fest is bringing everybody together. Mm. The Congolese, the Togolese, the Ghanaians, the Nigerians.
4: One umbrella.
3: Expressing ourselves, exhibiting all our cultures, all our musics,
1: yeah.
3: our fashion, our food. That's what the idea was, is to just put us under one umbrella rather than just being a singular thing and then separate. There's a separation between us.
4: About unity,
3: yes,
4: then,
3: uniting us. Yes, yes.
1: I was going to say, you can easily tell that from the lineup.
3: Yes.
1: I was going to say, from the lineup, which we did mention earlier, it's just the variety there.
3: Yes, yes.
1: So, yeah, that speaks in it for itself.
3: Yeah.
1: Yes,
3: because every year the plan is to sort of pick an artist from a different country or this country and that country, a DJ from this country or that country, just kind of just showcasing everybody on one platform. That's the dream,
1: and it's great for the audience as well,
3: because
1: you kind of have a journey. Do you mean when you're there?
3: Yeah.
1: It's not just nothing wrong with it, but you're not just stuck in one zone. It's
3: exactly.
1: Like, oh, this is happening, that's happening, we're getting a taste of this, a taste of that, like this culture's being shown.
3: You've got
1: culture.
3: It, that's it,
1: yeah.
3: That's it.
1: That's why I'm so excited to turn up, honestly.
3: If
1: you haven't got
3: amazing.
1: Your tickets, make sure to
3: amazing.
1: Get them.
3: Like, we went all out this year. You saw the lineup, you know, we went all out.
1: Yeah.
3: For a second year as well. You know,
4: serious.
3: This is our second year, and if you look at the lineup, it feels like we're 4 years in.
1: Yeah.
3: You know,
1: but it's strong.
3: Just
1: you've got
3: year.
1: Strong
3: so
1: names.
3: You can see that the vision is there to grow.
1: Mm.
3: So that imagine what we have this year. Imagine what we're gonna have next year.
1: I was actually gonna say that. I'm looking forward to seeing the lineup for next year. Even though this year we've not even come to the 25th,
3: you've not finished it,
1: I'm still looking. I wonder what's gonna happen next year.
3: Yeah. It's gonna be amazing.
1: Yeah,
3: like, we're already talking about it.
1: Yeah.
3: So like as we're planning. This year, me and my partners are already discussing what's next.
1: Yeah.
4: Yep.
3: You know, so we will kind of put up a little sneak peek of what's happening after the festival, you know, planning for next year. So it's going to be great.
4: There's a lot of planning that goes into this stuff. And I guess even with the next coming up next month,
3: still thinking
4: about next year already.
3: And people won't believe this. All the magic you see, the team is only about 15 people.
4: Wow.
1: Seriously?
3: Yes.
1: That's
3: so
1: amazing.
3: My team.
1: That's actually amazing. Yeah,
3: my team, they're so amazing.
1: Yeah.
3: Like, literally, everything you see is about 15 people putting all of this together.
1: That's so inspiring, though.
3: Yeah.
1: Honestly, it is, because you think there'd be at least like 100. Each section, you have like at least minimum 20 people. But to hear 15 people and how you've pulled it off for 2 years. That's inspiring. Not even
3: Thank
1: just
3: you.
1: For festivals, but to for anything.
3: No, because last year it was about 5 of us.
4: Wow.
3: Last year was 5 of us. Yes, and this year we've expanded. We've got a lot of people who see the vision are just coming on board and saying, look, we can see what this is.
1: Yeah.
3: Let's help. Let's just all come together and let's just grow this thing to what it needs to become.
1: Yeah.
4: I think that shows, like, if you've got the right people, anything's possible, really, isn't it?
3: Yeah. And it takes off a lot of load, like the work to put this together is a lot. So like,
1: can imagine.
3: Like my team is so great, I don't have to worry about things not being done.
1: Yeah.
3: You know, everyone's so efficient, and I'm so grateful that God even put them in, like, into this
1: of for course. Me
3: to make it like work the way it's working. It's amazing. Yeah.
4: Do you feel like there might be like even like a greater force behind it than in that sense? Because, you know, you've got like a small team, but you're achieving
1: you're doing so much.
3: Yeah. You know what it is? Like, it's so weird because me and my business partner were talking this morning, and he was like every time like there's a blockade in a road, something just happens and it just gets removed. So we're definitely on the right track. Like we have something here.
1: It's strong
3: and like everything just seems to be just flowing.
4: Yeah.
1: Oh, you know? I love to hear that.
3: It's just flowing. There's no headaches. It's just working the way we want it to work. You know.
1: Oh, that's so good for
4: you.
1: Like
4: enjoying the journey as well.
3: Yeah, and you know what's crazy as well? Every day we sell tickets. There's not been a day where haven't sold.
1: I can see
3: sold
1: on
3: it.
1: The socials. Yeah, you nearly sold out, guys. Yeah, crazy. Get your tickets.
3: Like, you know, yeah, it's like every day. And then God blessed us as well. We looked at the weather.
1: Yes.
3: The weather's amazing on the 25th. So it was like, okay. Because last year it rained.
1: Oh, really?
3: Yeah.
1: But you did so good.
3: Yeah, it rained. We sold good tickets, but a lot of people didn't come out because of the rain.
1: So
3: it was a bit of like, we had people dancing in the rain, which was amazing.
1: That's what I was going to say.
3: I saw
1: that,
3: and
1: good.
3: That kind of gave me the push to go, okay, I'm going to go again next year because people love this idea.
1: Okay, so did you have, so going back on that, did that kind of put some doubt? Like, not doubt, but you know how you said, okay,
3: I didn't have doubt. It was more like, the weather.
1: Yeah, it was like, ugh.
3: Because I could see
1: UK
3: the ticket.
1: Weather.
3: Yeah, I could see the ticket sales, you know? The ticket sales were doing so well for first year. Mm-hmm. So we were expecting, okay, we're going to have a good amount of people here. Tickets are selling. But then, because of the rain, a lot of people didn't come out.
1: Mm.
3: So the expectations was like, oh, man.
1: Yeah.
3: But I know my team at the time, they did so well in organizing, just five of us.
1: Yeah.
3: You know, we had so many blockades, so many things not turning up on time, the fence not turning up on time, things like that. But we made it work.
4: Yes.
3: So they did an amazing job last year to even get us there. But we all stood back and we watched people buying raincoats to come back
1: to dance.
4: Yep, yep, yep.
3: And it was like, okay, we have something here.
1: People are determined to actually turn up and have a good time.
3: Yeah. So we were like, we have something here. Let's do it.
1: Yeah.
3: Let's go all in.
1: And there's so much happening with this year. You have a food village, you've got fun fair rides. It's open to everyone. Do you know what I mean? It's open to
3: it's
1: the
3: a
1: youth.
3: Family thing.
1: Yeah.
3: Yeah, it's a family thing. We don't just want to create something for the adults to come drink and listen to me and go.
1: We want
3: the
1: community.
3: Yeah, we want the community to come out, have fun. There's people selling clothes, exhibitions and things like that, jewelry, things like that.
1: We want all of them.
3: We want to exhibit what Africa's got to give and the Caribbean's got to give and the whole world's got to give.
1: So you can leave with something
3: as
1: well.
3: We can leave with something. Yeah. We also have a Guinness World Record. Her name is Sharonda De Paddy.
1: Okay.
3: So she did the largest leaf canvas. So she's got a Guinness World Record. So we brought her on board. She's about to do another Guinness World Record, which is to
1: that
3: do
1: is
3: with
1: so cool.
3: yeah. So she's doing a Commonwealth paint. So she's got 56 countries. She's got two people from each country, and she's gonna. It's gonna be like a sip and paint. So we got like
1: I have that. Yeah. I'm definitely joining in that.
3: We have that activation happening. That's gonna be filmed, and hopefully she gets another Guinness World Record from it. So we're pushing that a lot.
1: Yeah. Oh, I love to paint. Honestly, no, that's. I didn't know about that.
3: we've been advertising that.
1: Yeah.
3: So
1: oh,
3: we've
1: that's
3: got
1: so
3: that
1: cool.
3: happening as well. Yeah, that's big.
4: Serious.
1: Early in the conversation, you know how you mentioned a lot goes behind the scenes, and Quince mentioned he mentioned something, and I just wanted to ask about that. Like, at the beginning, you said it was five, but I'm sure at the start there was less than five. Like, how was that to just juggle everything? You know, that load, that pressure. How did you deal with that?
3: So I'm an entrepreneur, so for me, I take risks.
1: Yeah.
3: You know, I'm a businessman through and through.
1: Cool.
3: You know, if something is pitched to me, but this wasn't pitched to me. This was part of my dream.
4: Yeah, this is already inside it.
3: So this was like the name was there in my head.
1: Okay.
3: The concept was there already. Mm-hmm. So when the opportunity came up to do it at Cambo Park, which that was the location I wanted, I was like, I'm doing it.
4: Yep.
3: You know, I'm doing it. Like, that's happening. We're doing it.
1: Mm.
3: Helter skelter, we're going through, we're doing it. Like, let's go, let's
4: we're
3: go.
4: Gonna find a way
3: but
4: through.
3: The team that I was with was the team that I was doing the brunches and the events with.
1: Okay, cool.
3: So we just used the same team to do the festival. So it was just the exact same team. We thought we could do it by ourselves.
1: Mm-hmm.
4: Yep.
3: We found out that there was a lot of paperwork involved. It's not like doing an event, you know, like in a club or
4: dimensions to it.
3: I'm telling you, you have the council to deal with, the fire service to deal with, the police to deal with. You have, there's so many boxes you have to check before you can have it. The safety of people, you know, you have to think about that. People are coming to a space where there's going to be riots.
1: Of all ages as well. Like, so you've got young people, safety, or vulnerable people.
3: So we didn't know that. We just thought, let's just do it.
1: Yeah.
3: But then we learned fast enough. And we were, the team was, they were quick learners.
1: We were all quick learners.
3: So we just made it happen and it was good.
1: That is incredible. I think
4: success comes when opportunity and preparation meet, and you were prepared already in terms of the idea.
3: Yeah.
4: You just had to wait for that opportunity to come for that.
3: Yes.
4: Big time.
3: Yes.
1: So was it a case you had it like in your notes on your phone, or was it in a piece of paper?
3: No, I write things down.
1: Yeah.
3: Yeah. So I have 6 businesses, and each particular business I wrote down.
1: That's amazing. So, congratulations.
3: Thank you. So before it came to life, it was already written down.
1: Okay.
3: So when the opportunity came, I'm like, oh, yeah.
1: So you know how people would call that like manifesting?
3: Yes.
1: Yeah. Do you believe in that? Is that something you, would you, how would you?
3: Yeah. If you speak it and you believe it, it will come to light.
1: Yeah.
3: You know, the tongue is a powerful tool.
1: I was going to say, just having the conversation, you're like, I'm going to do it. Yeah. Like, there was there's no doubt in your sentences. It's very like, I'm going to do it. I've done it.
3: Yes.
1: Yeah.
3: And it's going to work.
1: Yeah. You're not like, oh, I'm hoping this will. You don't have any of those.
3: No.
1: That vocabulary does not exist.
3: Yeah,
1: in you.
3: We don't do that.
1: But maybe that's part of your success.
3: I believe so, because I speak and I believe it. You know, don't get me wrong. There are businesses where it hasn't done well, but that is part of learning.
4: I think you have to take the positives from this failure as well in order to grow it, and that's what's brought you to where you are now.
3: Exactly. So you believe in something, sometimes it might work, sometimes it might not, but that is an opportunity for you to learn and figure out what you went wrong and then do it again next time and do it better.
1: It is very important to take that, like, it's learning. Do you know what I mean? It's not a failure, it's not a bad thing, it's an opportunity for you to learn.
3: Yes.
1: And talking about that, what advice would you give to people who are looking to start events or festivals or any type of business, as you have 6 businesses?
3: So my thing is this: if God has given you the idea, go for it. If you have the idea, go for it. Don't be afraid. It sounds like a scary territory, but just go for it. And he provides, you know, in every way. Like, I promise you, when we started this year, I was like, how are we going to do it? It's going to be so expensive. As you can see, the lineup is very expensive. And we are self-funded.
1: Okay.
3: So we don't have crazy sponsors and things like that. Yeah. So you have a team of people who believe in it, who are funding it.
1: Investing in it
3: and saying, look, we believe in this, and they're putting the money in it for it to work. So you have to just believe in yourself and God will provide.
1: Yeah.
4: That's right.
1: Yeah. That's beautiful.
3: Yeah.
1: But yeah.
3: Thank you.
1: That's amazing.
3: Thank you.
1: Oh,
4: I love the positivity, to be honest. Yeah, seriously. Yeah. Like,
1: it's inspiring. Clear skin, he's glowing. Do you know what I mean, man? Hair fresh.
3: You can't tell I'm stressed out. It's a festival. Like it. There's a lot of moving parts.
1: Yeah.
3: You know?
1: But I can imagine there's no sleep.
3: I sleep well.
4: Oh, you have to maintain that health.
3: Again, this falls down back to my team.
1: Okay.
3: You know,
1: shout out the team.
3: Yes, I'm shouting them out because they do an amazing job. You know, like today, all I had to do was turn up because Kim had everything sorted out.
1: Yeah, shout out Kim as well. Honestly, be communicating with her. You know? She's a great communicator. It's been amazing.
3: Yeah, she just told me to just turn up. And I was like, okay, I'm there. So,
1: yeah. And with how much we were talking about it, it's like for you to be like, turn up. That's great.
3: Yeah.
1: And that's how it should be, I guess, you know, when you're.
3: It takes a lot of weight off my shoulders so I can focus on
1: the things you need to focus on.
3: I need to focus on.
1: Yeah.
3: So I can just relax and I know everything's just being done.
1: Okay.
3: So, yeah. So I'm grateful.
1: Yeah.
3: Yeah. I'm grateful for them.
1: Nice. Yeah. So you have 6 businesses. Will that be turning to 7 or 8? Are you just stopping at 6?
3: Oh, you know what? Like I said, if God gives me the idea, I'm going for it.
1: Okay.
4: Yeah. Worst thing you can do is be idle, isn't it? It's like you've got something and you just don't drive towards that in any way, what are you doing?
3: Yeah, because why would God give you the idea and you not go for it? Exactly. Like, you know, because if he gives you the idea and you don't go for it, he's going to give it to someone else.
1: Mm-hmm.
3: And then you see someone doing it, you're like, oh, I thought of that. You're like, how did you think of that? Yeah. That's what happens.
1: Yeah.
3: You know, Michael Jackson used to say,
4: Prince.
3: Yeah, Prince. Really? Like, if 3 o'clock, if I don't do it, Prince is going to get it.
1: Yeah, I saw that quote. I didn't realize it was true. I didn't realize he actually said that.
3: No, he did. That's crazy. He believed in that, and that's true.
1: Yeah.
3: Like, If God gives you an idea and you don't do it, you're just going to see someone do it and you're going to think,
1: I'm going to pack my bags and go somewhere else.
3: Yeah.
4: like with creatives, I'm a producer and there's been times where I've sampled something,
3: yeah,
4: not released it, and then that same sample has gone.
1: Seriously?
4: Like, yeah. Wow, I sampled it first.
1: I need to go back in time.
4: Yeah. It's my responsibility to get my music out there. So someone else has done it quicker, then they're ahead of me. So they deserve that.
1: I love this conversation. It's really... like driven me to like do more. Like I need to actually just do.
3: Yeah, don't
1: do you
3: be afraid.
1: Me? I need to not hold back, and I might end up having 6 businesses.
3: Don't be afraid.
1: As shiny as you, I mean, I might be glowing like you. Like, if I look like that tired, I'd love that. I mean, stressed out, not tired.
3: But thank you for having me, guys.
1: Yeah, thank you for your time. It's been great.
3: We are so excited to collab with you and do more.
1: We're excited to turn up and obviously the further collaborations as well, because we'll be having the artists on our platforms offering the OTR freestyle as well as the radio.
3: Yes.
1: And yes, we'll be there doing some interviews as well as vibing at the Afro Park Fest. Make sure to get your tickets. Have you sold out yet? Because it's less than 50 remaining.
3: No, we're close. No, that's it. So it's going to go up.
1: Okay.
3: So that particular ticket,
1: the price
3: is going to go up. $37.50. It's selling out fast.
1: Yeah.
3: So get it now before, you know.
4: Get it now, people.
3: Get it now before it goes up.
4: Yeah. 25th of July.
1: If
4: Saturday.
1: Not, you got to do that, Klarna. I saw that you can buy now, pay later. Yeah, I did
3: buy
1: see
3: now,
1: that.
3: Pay later. You can
4: buy as well, pay it now because you know you want to be there.
1: Yes. But.
3: Yeah. So also we're doing a paddle event in Milton Keynes. It's like a pop up.
1: Nice.
3: It's a free event just to kind of get the community together.
1: Yeah.
3: It's a free tournament. So that's in Milton Keynes.
1: Tournament.
3: Yes.
1: Ooh.
3: Yeah, we're promoting that as well.
1: Yeah.
3: So it's just a free
1: tournament. When is that?
3: Tomorrow. Yeah, Milton Keynes.
1: Yeah.
3: Stanterbury. It's from 3 PM till 8:30 PM.
1: Ooh.
3: It's gonna be full drink and a nice tournament. You
1: might
3: know.
1: Have to try and slide there after.
4: Yeah. Are you a paddle player?
3: I am. Yes. I do play paddle. Not too serious.
4: Just to enjoy it.
3: Yeah. I try to enjoy it. Not too soon.
1: He says that, but he's a professional.
3: Yeah, I'm an all rounder, so I play everything.
4: You play football as well.
3: I play football, I play basketball, I play tennis, I play badminton. Like, I'm an all rounder.
1: Wow. That's really cool.
3: Yeah.
1: I can do like 3 sports. I can do like boxing and a bit of like, that's it.
3: I'm a fast learner.
1: Yeah. That's really good though. Yeah,
3: that's what it is.
1: That's amazing. And it helps with the discipline as well when you've got the sports routine.
3: Yes.
1: But yes, I see.
3: Thank you, guys.
1: I see our artists are here.
3: My artists are here. The competition winners. Yeah, let me give them the space to come in and do their thing. Thank you so much.
1: Thank you so much, Will. I really appreciate your time, and I hope we stay in touch. Hope to see you there at the festival.
3: Yes, you'll definitely see me there.
1: Yeah, I'll be like, Will, it's
3: I'll
1: me.
3: Come over and say hi.
1: Thank you so much, guys.
3: Thank you
1: Have
3: so
1: a lovely
3: much.
1: Evening.
3: You too. Thank you.

0: 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On Saturday, June 27th, the legendary Summer Soul Sessions Garden Party returns to Venue 360. 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
5: And myself, Quince.
4: And we have the first winner of the competition at Afrofest. Greater. Yes.
6: How are we doing?
4: We're doing well. How are you?
6: Yeah, I'm good, you know.
4: Yeah?
6: Heat wave, but, you know.
4: I know.
6: Not too bad.
4: You got a t-shirt on it.
6: Yeah. It's been hard, but...
4: Yeah, but I do love your t-shirt. It looks cool.
6: Thank you.
4: But yeah, let's just get into it. Obviously, please let the people know who you are, what music you make, and where you're from.
6: Yeah, so the name is Greater, a.k.a. Sexy Gangster. And I'm a multi-genre artist, emerging artist from Southeast London. So big up South. And yeah, come on. And yeah, I basically do different type of music, but at the moment I'm in the Afrofusion space.
4: Oh, nice.
6: Yeah, so
4: we do love Afrofusion.
6: Yeah, everything Afro, I'm in it still.
4: Yes, nice. And what would you say inspired you to start creating music and then getting into performing?
6: I think just life, you know. Like, music for me is something, it's like therapy, basically. So I just make music to express myself. And yeah, that's basically it.
4: Okay, nice.
5: That's awesome. And your name Greater?
6: Yeah.
5: So it's Greater, but obviously it's spelled a different way as well.
4: Yeah.
5: Where did the artist name come from?
6: Yeah, so Greater, so there's grey in it. I feel like that's exactly what I want to do in the music space. I want to talk about the grey space.
4: Okay.
6: About life, you know.
4: Yeah.
6: And, you know, just cover everything that a lot of artists, I guess, don't talk about.
4: Yeah.
6: And, yeah.
4: You do have the double meaning, because Greater, obviously, G-R-E-A-T-R. Mm-hmm. And then you have Greater, what the actual meaning is.
6: They're about to do space. Greater things, so yeah.
4: Yes. Have you always had that name?
6: Nah.
4: No?
6: before it was G Queen, I changed it.
4: Okay.
6: Because I feel like I have become a different person.
4: And you've grown.
5: Evolution as well.
6: Yeah.
5: With this music stuff, being a creative, it's all about embracing that change.
6: Yeah,
5: sometimes.
6: Exactly, yeah.
4: Yeah, definitely. Has your sound always been like this? Obviously, I know you mentioned you're stepping into Afrofusion, but when you started, like music, how much would you say your sound's developed?
6: A lot.
4: Okay, that's a good thing.
6: As a rapper, you know.
4: Okay.
6: I started as a rapper. And
4: Jeez.
6: Eventually, I just, you know, changed things. But I started from church. I was playing the keys. And then from there, you know, I just love music.
4: Okay.
6: From day one. So
4: you're an artist.
6: Yeah.
4: Artist, a musician.
5: Yeah,
4: okay, we love that.
5: Yeah, more than one talent there as well.
6: Yeah, come on.
4: Well, singer, rapper, obviously songwriter, and piano player. Mm-hmm. That's like four. I'm sure you've got more.
6: Yeah.
5: You do, don't you?
6: Yeah.
4: Yeah, but we'd like to say congratulations on winning the competition. Afrofest Park, you won, and you will be live on the stage. I look forward to seeing you on the stage.
6: Yeah.
4: How did it feel to like hear your name, you know, when you saw the post, like Greater, you've won the competition. How was that?
6: No, I was excited because like already like on the bill there are a lot of big artists.
4: Yeah.
6: That you
4: it's
6: know
4: a
6: I listen
4: amazing
6: to.
4: Lineup.
6: Yeah. So I was like, yeah, this is exactly what I need like right now. Especially because we've been building for a minute now. So things like this, honestly, like it does a lot for artists like me. So
4: yeah, I can imagine.
5: That actually ties into the next question, which is like, I guess, why is it important for platforms and festivals to create these opportunities for emerging artists like yourself?
6: I feel like it's important because you never know who the next big artist is going to be. I believe I'm going to be a very big artist one day.
4: Yes.
6: So, you know,
4: say it out loud and
6: big
4: proud.
6: Big up Afro Park Fest for this opportunity, honestly. Yeah.
4: You're gonna, definitely. It's gonna open so many doors, I can imagine, for yourself. You'll be able to network with the lineup and then all of the audience, you know, their fan base, they'll be able to take you in because you do have a great sound.
6: Thank you.
4: Besides from being able to perform and network, what other opportunities do you think this will open up for you?
6: Visibility, 100%. Yeah. Like, I just, you know, as I'm building right now, I need people to see me as much as possible.
4: Of course.
6: You know, so, and I know, like, it will open a lot of other doors. So I'm excited, honestly.
5: Yeah. Genuinely, yeah.
4: Could even open doors for collaborations.
6: Hopefully.
4: Do you know what I mean? Like someone from the lineup could be like, hey,
6: amen to that, amen
4: I like
6: to
4: your
6: that.
4: Sound.
5: Serious. Yeah, and I guess what element of the festival are you most excited for?
6: I'm excited to perform, obviously, but I'll say even like watching the other artists perform, I think it's gonna be amazing. Like,
4: oh, that's so nice to hear.
6: I just want to see, because I love watching other artists perform. I learn a lot from that, so, and you know, I take notes sometimes and just add it to my own. So yeah,
5: there's some sort of, I know there's like a big inspiration to that. Like
6: 100%, yeah.
5: I went and watched Kendrick Lamar and it was so inspiring for me. Just watching that made me make big decisions for my career and myself. So
6: sick. Yeah, feeling. Honestly, yeah. Like, I can't wait, honestly.
4: And what can the people expect from your performance on the day?
6: Greatness.
4: Yes.
6: Yeah.
4: Cool. Oh, I love that. No, sorry. I love it. We need that on a t-shirt. Merch, please. Come you obviously hit me up when you have that.
6: No, honestly, it's going to be crazy. Yeah. Man. I can't wait to be on
4: that
6: stage.
4: I see the shades. You know, it's having greats on the sides.
6: Yeah.
4: Yeah. I'll send the ideas.
6: Hey, merch.
4: We'll talk manager.
6: Yeah,
4: no, honestly, because it's got like the double meaning. Do you know what I mean? Mm-hmm. And it's a positive thing, and that's what people love to have, like positivity.
6: Yeah,
4: you know. But carry on. Yeah. I got a bit overboard.
6: No. I feel that 100%. But yeah, man, it's gonna be crazy. I can't wait to be on the stage, and I hope everyone that is listening. Charlie, pull up, innit? Pull up.
4: If you don't have your tickets, get them.
6: Yeah,
5: get them now.
6: Right now.
4: Get them now as they are cheap. Because in a couple of weeks, they're going to increase.
6: Mm-hmm.
4: And what would you say is next for yourself after the festival? Do we have any music or new projects on the way?
6: Yeah, so I'm working on an EP right now. And I also got Shatterfest coming up. There's a big artist from Ghana. Worked with the likes of Beyonce, and I can't wait to be on that stage as well.
4: That sounds incredible.
6: Yeah, sick.
4: Yeah. That sounds serious. Yeah, no, that's the right word, serious. That sounds serious.
6: It's gonna be crazy. Shatterfest, if you guys are free, pull up. Like,
4: definitely,
6: it's gonna be crazy.
4: I already got you on the social, so I'm gonna be looking out
6: for
4: that.
5: Afro Park Fest on the 25th of July, Middleton Pavilion, Milton Keynes.
6: Yeah,
5: be there.
6: Yeah,
5: be there.
6: Be there. Don't miss this.
4: And before we wrap up, I'd like to play some of your music. So we have Smokey, and after that, let them know where they can find you.
6: Mm-hmm.
4: And you will be back in a few minutes after the second artist, because you'll be joining us with the quiz. I can't wait for that.

0: right, guys, this is Smokey by Greater, and now we are playing Take Over by Greater. Both amazing tracks. Before we let you go, where can we find you? But where can everyone find you? Not just me.
1: I'm on all socials.
0: Yeah.
1: All DSPs. The name is Greater, G-R-E-Y-T-A-H. And yeah, man, just add me and follow me. And yeah, join the journey.
0: Stream the music.
1: Stream the music.
0: Be great together.
1: Yeah, let's be great together.
2: Yeah. Join the journey now, that's right.
1: Come on.
0: Yes, obviously you're not leaving us. You'll be back in, I say 10 minutes for the quiz. Mm. And then you'll be joined with us again from 9 p.m. on the OTR Freestyles, which will be live on the TikTok. So stay tuned in, because Greater is still going to be great with us.
2: That's it. Come
0: on. But thank you so much for joining us.
1: Thank you for having me.
0: Can't wait to see you live on stage as well.
1: Hey,
0: you're going to do amazing.
1: Thank you.
0: Thank you.
1: So much.

0: myself with.
1: he kind of stopped there. But yes, we are with our second special guest. We had Will Cook, the founder of Afrofest Park. We had one of the winners, Greater, and now we have a second winner, B Polymath.
2: What's happening?
1: Hey. Hi. Thank you so much for joining us.
2: Thank you for having me.
1: Yes. Mm-hmm. I like the shades.
2: It's kind of my look. Yeah. It's just the way I do things, yeah. Thank you.
1: Please let the listeners know who you are, what type of music you make, and where you're from.
2: Yeah, so my name is B Polymath. I'm originally from Congo.
1: Okay.
2: But born and raised in East London.
1: Ooh.
2: So kind of like the Afro swing influence. Mm. Growing up off of Grime.
1: Okay.
2: But my love is R&B.
1: Yeah.
2: Grew up singing in a show choir. It's kind of crazy. So I had a kind of colourful lifestyle.
1: Yeah.
2: But that's my music as well. So
1: yeah.
2: If we're talking about me specifically, I'm multi-layered.
1: Mm.
2: And yeah, just multi-genre, but my root is R&B, so I swing into a lot of genres. So yeah,
1: I do hear that in your music.
2: You do, yeah?
1: Yeah, because you get a variety. Like, you get some, like, you know, you're singing, but then some music might have you, like, rapping.
2: Yeah, that's right.
1: And then you get them, yeah.
2: It's a me versus me kind of thing. We've all got layers, innit? But
1: yeah.
2: I just feel like when you can put it together correctly, and, you know, the narrative, it fits the character myself. So yeah.
1: Okay, cool. That's nice.
0: Yeah. That's serious, you know.
2: I appreciate it.
0: I've got a question that I've actually been thinking about for a minute now.
2: Cool.
0: Yeah. So the story of the name. Where's the name come from?
2: Oh, damn. Everyone does this to
1: me. B Polymath.
2: So, funny enough, big up my boy Kem. He's the one that gave me the name, B Polymath. Yeah. Funny enough, there was a time period where I was just messing around with music. And I don't just do music. I'm a dancer and I'm an actor as well.
1: You dance? Can you do backflips and stuff?
2: No, I'm a crumper if you don't know what that is. But
1: I do.
2: Oh, okay, cool. So yeah, that's a South Central LA origin kind of dance.

0: you said you're a dancer as well.
1: Yeah, I guess correct.
0: One of the questions as well is, what's inspired you to start creating and performing?
1: I've always been a performer at heart, especially like if you find a home video of me at home, I'm probably dancing to Michael Jackson with like a used toilet roll thing, just trying to act like a glove. So cool. It's actually crazy, but
2: I feel like we've all been there, especially with Michael Jackson. Do you know what I mean? Like
1: literally, that he's always been like the biggest.
2: The broomstick was the microphone for me. Like,
1: there you go. See, I'm not the only one. So
2: yeah, no, totally.
1: Yeah, it happens. So I feel like when it comes down to the performing aspect, I've always tried to find myself creating something out of nothing. So that's like me going to college, me going to university, that's acting, but dancing was something that I did heavily. When I first started dancing, I was probably like 12, 11.
2: Okay.
1: But then I took it serious, and maybe in the 2000s era, like, I started dancing professionally, going to different countries, competitions and stuff. So the performing aspect of myself has always been there.
0: Yeah.
1: But then people will say that I've only just kind of like realised this by myself is recently I realised I'm a singer, but I sing like I dance.
2: That's
1: a kind of like a secret.
2: Could you
1: weapon.
2: Break that down? You sing like you dance, because with dancing it's body movement, and singing it's
1: when
2: vocals.
1: When you sing a song, for example,
2: yeah,
1: like my song Banana, bring your ting, come right, banana. Like,
2: jeez, we got the
1: banana,
2: black vocals.
1: Like if you're moving around, banana, smooth. Yeah, yeah, yeah. It's like I make it for dancers as well.
0: Yeah.
2: Do you like dance while you're in studio? I don't like
1: in the studio. Nah, not
2: like,
1: really.
2: You know when you're like, you know, you ever, yeah, he's like crumping the engineer's like, damn.
1: You know what I'm still trying to like fuse the two.
2: Yeah.
1: But that's what I'm trying to bring to Afro Park Fest as well. So I'm trying to bring that on stage. But I don't think it's kind of like, you know, easy to do, because a lot of people are kind of frowned upon when they're doing certain songs and they don't know how to do specific dance breaks and stuff.
2: Yeah, yeah.
1: But I'm putting that into my music.
0: I feel like if you've got like the uniform between the dancing and the singing as well, I mean, and the performing.
1: That's it.
2: We got a little tease of it now. It looked good. Like, you're like, banana. I was like, damn. Yeah. Like, the banana, like, what? Like,
1: yeah, you just got to be able to try to do that. Yeah, man, that's me. That's my kind of that background and how I got into the performance side.
2: What would you say came first, singing or dancing?
1: Dance, 100%.
2: Okay.
1: Dance was my first love.
2: Yeah.
1: It's kind of hard to pick that, because, it's hard because I grew up writing lyrics with my brother quite early on, but my first love is actually dance. Yeah, I'd like to say, yeah.
2: Okay, nice. I see you're here for being a winner, so let's say congratulations. Congratulations on winning the competition of the Afro Park Festival.
1: Thank you.
2: Will be on the stage live with the amazing lineup. How did it feel when you heard your name?
1: It's crazy. I was at work and then I was like, hold on. Normally I'm not to be on my phone, so I've gone for that like a little toilet break. Sorry, guys. went for a little toilet break, and then obviously I'm looking at my notifications, and then I see Shopsy announcing it. I was just like, I think they heard me dancing. I was like, yeah, just got mad. But I was excited. I was super happy, thrilled, and it's a great opportunity to show my artistry. So I felt like fulfilled in a sense that it's a great chance to have in it.
2: Definitely.
0: What opportunities do you think this will open up for you in your career as well?
1: I feel like with my music specifically, I'm the kind of person that likes to fight against the grain a little bit. So the dance aspect and dance breaks and stuff that I want to try to put together is what I feel like is missing in our day and age in the UK. It's hard to break that stuff in, but I feel like that's where some type of unique side of myself we'd be able to show. There's different types, style that artists out there. I just think my music does fit the narrative sometimes, but I want to push the grain a bit. So yeah, that's the opportunities. I feel like it will change people's eyes.
0: Definitely. You mean like being a singer and dancer as well?
1: 100%.
0: I was thinking that, you know, there's not a big, like, there's not much of that,
1: it's
0: is
1: gone,
0: it?
1: Yeah. It's not celebrated.
2: Like, unless you're in a group, but you hardly have any solo singers / dancers, especially in the UK. So if you was to bring that, I'm not mad about it. Do you know what I mean? I'll be dancing with you.
1: Bring it back for us.
2: And you can maybe collaborate with other dancers, like, you know, online, like with your music.
1: Yeah, of course, yeah.
2: Just to kind of bring that part, the dancing part, recognising it more.
1: No, I think that's a great thing as well, yeah.
2: It is.
1: Yeah, no, 100%.
2: Shout out social media for that.
1: Big up the internet for the dancers, yeah? Thank you.
0: Big it up. That's it. And what's next for you after this performance, this show? Any new music on the way, projects?
1: So, I do have a body of work I'm putting together, my first ever body of work.
2: Ooh.
1: It's an EP. I was meant to, like, announce it for July, I might be pushing it just a bit so I

0: looking at the single that I just dropped. Just, yeah, you know, give a bit of attention. You know what I mean? Yeah, just let it marinate.
1: Yeah, yeah.
0: That's it. So that's all really. I feel like the EP's already been put together.
1: Yeah.
0: And I want to wake up the people that helped me put it together. My missus is right beside us.
1: Shout out my fee.
2: Yeah, the supportive missus as well.
0: LP, yeah, she's...
1: It's important.
0: Yeah, man, it's the first time I've ever created something where I believe that the new stuff that I'm doing, the new journeys I'm embarking on, I can finally say I've written with the person that I'm going to marry. She's my fiance, by the way, but
2: Oh, wow, congratulations on
1: that. I already knew.
2: I
1: said, right fee, I already knew. Do you know what I mean? Like, yeah. So she, so obviously the missus, you wrote the music as well. You helped write. Songwriter, ghostwriter, songwriter.
0: That's right.
1: No, I love that. 100%. Oh, that's beautiful though, isn't it? To share the passion with your other half, like with someone you love, like your best friend.
0: Yeah, of course.
1: Yeah, no, that must be great.
0: It is special.
1: I love. Such a like, honestly.
0: it's a special thing.
1: No, because it's important. People, do you know what I mean? That like with social media, sometimes people are like, oh, it's too soft. No, be soft. Be love. Be kind, it's fine.
0: Yeah,
1: I'm rooting for it.
0: Thank you.
1: But yes, obviously we've got a track of yours. We're going to play before we let you go. And after we play the track, we'll have you both, yourself and Greater, for the general knowledge quiz.
0: Let's have it. Let's go.
1: Yes, please let us know and everyone listening where they can find you, find your music, if they want to hit you up to talk or any advice.
0: Right, so... like I said before, on BPolymath, that's BPolymath. And you can find that specific name on the handles of all of my digital platforms and all of the social media. So anything between Spotify, iTunes.
1: Everywhere.
0: YouTube, basically.
1: Yeah, everywhere.
0: All DSPs, basically.
2: Look
0: them up. Yeah, so yeah. And my new single's out now. It dropped today, which is crazy because I didn't think it was going to happen, but it did. So Banana's out now as well, so that's one thing that you guys can find if you're looking for me right now.
1: We just played that. We played it literally before you came on twice.
0: Thank you.
1: And it'll be on the airwaves because you're here, you're on the playlist, so you make sure to tune in every Friday. You'll hear Banana by BPolymath.
0: Thank you
1: so much. Appreciate your time, and we'll be joining with you in like 2 minutes.
0: Brilliant. Thank you.
1: Take care.
0: Thank you.

0: Okay, we're just going to get straight into it. We have B Polymorph and Greater with us for the general knowledge quiz. I'm so excited. Cool. Okay, we're just gonna start, yeah? Okay. What is the only mammal capable of true flight?
1: Mammal that can fly.
2: It's not a penguin, is it?
0: No.
2: They don't fly for nothing.
1: That is a saying, though.
2: That is crazy. You got me. I don't know.
0: They refer to it as a rat with wings.
2: Pigeon.
1: that is what I'd say.
0: Yay! Okay, shout out, great time. We got 1 point. Your turn, Quince. Okay,
1: which country has the most islands in the world?
0: Oh.
1: You probably wouldn't think this country, to be honest.
0: Yeah.
3: Well, that helps.
1: they played football yesterday, I think.
0: Oh. Oh,
2: wow. They played football.
0: Yeah. Great, I don't watch football.
1: Have you watched the World Cup?
2: No way. Hold on. Who played yesterday?
1: Was it yesterday? Was it early hours?
2: I was working, so I don't know.
0: He's like, I got a job. I'll be there. We were
3: in the group that England is in.
1: No.
0: Oh. It's Europe, isn't it?
1: Yes.
0: They're part of Europe.
1: They have two high-profile strikers.
2: High-profile
3: Spain?
2: No.
0: It is an S, though.
2: Sweden?
0: Yeah.
1: There we go. You can do that.
0: What is the largest internal organ in the human body?
2: Intestines, no.
3: Yeah, I was gonna say.
0: It is an L though, but no.
2: Liver. Oh, man.
0: Shout out, Greater. Your turn.
1: Okay.
0: You guys are like, damn.
1: Which element has the chemical symbol K?
3: Yeah.
0: They both looked at the same direction.
3: Yeah, them ones.
2: Yeah, them ones there. You know them ones there. I don't know. Oh my God, yeah.
1: Just think of any element and shout them out.
2: No, because I know iron is different. I know AU is gold. K, yeah, man. I need to go back to school somehow.
3: Yeah, trust. Like,
2: that's a bit mad stuff. Yeah, you got me stuff. I'm not going to.
3: I'll be ready.
0: We can skip that one. It's potassium.
2: Okay.
0: Yes.
2: Okay.
0: Ooh.
2: Okay.
0: Yeah, this is an easier one. Which country is the home? Which country is the home to the Great Pyramid of Giza?
2: Egypt.
0: Giza. You got that right.
2: Yeah.
0: Yay.
2: Yeah.
1: Okay. How many bones are in an adult human body?
3: I'm just going to go wild. 102.
1: No.
3: Okay.
1: More than.
0: More. Way more.
1: More, just over 150?
0: More than double of the first.
2: More than double?
0: 200. Yeah.
2: 200 and something. Oh,
0: 230. Lower.
2: 212.
0: Lower.
2: 210.
0: Lower.
2: 205.
0: 4? 207. 6. Yeah, good. I love how we were just giving them, like, we should have just, we just kept going.
1: 9, 8, 7, 6, 5, 4, 6.
0: Yeah, countdown. New Year's Eve. Which ocean lies between Africa and Australia?
2: That's mad. The Mediterranean Sea is not that. Hold on.
3: Oh no! Come on. Actually,
2: what? Say that again. What's the question again?
0: Which ocean lies between Africa and Australia?
2: I don't know.
3: How's my mind going blank right now? Wow.
2: Yeah, I don't know that one still.
0: Name the different oceans, Nerdy. No. It begins with an I.
2: I. Indonesian Sea.
0: No.
2: It's not the Indian Ocean.
0: Oh, what did you say?
2: Indian Ocean.
0: Yes.
1: It's not that though, but I'll let him.
2: Is it that?
0: He said it's not that. But which sport features the terms eagle, birdie, and bogey?
2: Golf.
0: There
1: we go.
0: Wow. Great. She said, what?
2: Yeah,
0: okay. Okay, which country has the largest population in Africa?
2: Algeria.
0: No.
2: Algeria.
3: Egypt.
0: It's no.
2: If it's not Congo, it's definitely
3: South
2: Algeria.
3: South Africa.
0: Did you say?
3: No.
0: It's not Algeria.
3: I'm just gonna.
0: The ending sounds like Algeria.
2: It's not Nigeria. Nigeria.
0: Yeah.
2: It's Nigeria.
0: Yeah.
2: Really? Seriously?
0: Yeah.
2: Wow. You guys got that right?
0: Shout out Nigeria.
2: Yeah, maybe it's the land. Yeah, shout out Nigeria.
0: Shout out the land.
2: 100%. Let's go.
1: What is the most abundant element in the universe?
0: What?
2: Abundant
0: Sorry.
2: Abundant element? Yeah, this one's a trick question. Cause
0: where is that question?
2: What does that mean?
1: Right, what?
2: Our most abundant element.
1: Yeah, most abundant. Water, no? So what's that element?
2: H2O.
3: H2O.
1: What's the
0: H? O2.
1: What's the H?
2: Hydrogen.
0: Yay. Yeah.
2: Wow. I'm getting
0: okay.
2: There.
0: We'll do two more before we wrap up. What is the capital of South Korea?
2: Say that again.
0: Capital of South Korea.
2: Seoul.
0: Is it spelled S-E-O-U? Yeah. Yeah, I just can't pronounce it. I can spell it.
1: Yeah, okay. Seoul.
0: And what is the main ingredient in avocado? I just said to answer. Beep, ignore that. Okay, how many hearts does an octopus have?
3: How many hearts?
0: Yeah.
2: Three.
0: Yeah.
2: Yeah.
3: What?
0: You actually got it.
1: How'd you know that?
0: Okay, so we have Greater with three and B Polymath with five, six, seven, eight. So congratulations, B Polymath, you won.
2: But I was stumbling too.
0: But thank you so much, guys. I hope you both enjoyed the show. We had a lot of fun. Yeah, even just getting to know you guys. And we can't wait to see you guys on stage at the Afrofest Park. You guys are going to kill it with your tunes. Obviously, we'll see you guys in a couple of minutes as you'll be joined with us on the OTR Freestyles. Sure. I'm sure you guys are gonna do lit, but yeah, till then, we'll see you soon. Thank you so much.
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0: Diverse.
1: All right, guys, we have a minute left. We can't leave her without saying bye, Quince.
2: We can't leave her without saying bye.
1: Yes, today was an amazing day with the tunes, as well as... oh my God, my mind's gone blank.
2: All the different interviews that
1: we've got. Yeah, it's because we have less than a minute, wait.
2: We've got three different interviews today, you know.
1: Yeah,
2: we've got the founder of Afropark Fest.
1: Yes.
2: We've got two artists, Greater. We've got B Polymath. We've got Plenty. So that was amazing.
1: Shout out, everyone. And make sure you're there. 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Afropark Fest. Just type that in and you'll see them. 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

take it to the left, right. I can take it to the left, left, left, left, right. I can take it to the left, right. I can take it to the left, left, left, left, left, right. 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